watch that someone up. I was a balanced some when I went out.

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But I've seen preachers fighting preachers. I've seen choir directors fighting choir directors. I've seen saints fighting saints, because the enemy wants to distract you from the real fight. Your real fight is not with your brother and sister. Your real fight is with the principalities and the powers.

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Thank you, Lord, for every moment lived and for every lesson learned. Thank you for your constant presence, which sustains me even on the most challenging days. Teach me to trust fully in you. I ask you to bless my home, my family, and all the people I love. Send your angels to protect every corner of this house with your divine presence. 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

Spreetsi wa kaere ke tsaya tshono e ke go dumedisa mo mosa wa gompieno. 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O monate ga gona matsapa ape yaanong gore a utlwisa botlhoko, re mo radiong ya gago ya mantlha, radio e ratang thata. Merafong 360 radio, your precise local global connection. 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
3: The League of Lachis comedy tour is back at Suits Corner Pocket with a stacked lineup of the best comedians in the West featuring the incredible Majestic Iboy Ki Ntonton Tall, Dark and Handsome Malande and Ray Ramore with music from the best in the West 0102 Wednesday night, 1st of July, 7 p.m. at Suits Corner Pocket, Carltonville. Hosted by none other than Dagiam Please. 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

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It's rolling it out fully off grid. Solar electric vehicles charging stations every 150 kilometers. 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

0: kgotsa new peer-2 operating model e leng gore e simololotse ka January 2026. 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

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A vibration day. Allah, man, happy birthday. 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
2: 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I've been playing you the best music ever, man. And I hope that you're enjoying every bit of it. Yo, this is the 22nd of June. Yo. Kete kholo pedi masume pedi tataro ebile ke sete buse go tlhola malatsi a sema mabedi le bo bedi mo Merafon 360 Radio, your precise local global connection. Le nna wa Mike on the Easy Breezy Breakfast Show. 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Because today we, as Merafon 360 Radio, we are celebrating the king. We are celebrating one of our heroes, our very own local superheroes. Ladies and gents, put your hands together for Mr. Kagiso Sekgone, a.k.a. KG to the KGs. KGs to the KGs. Ba vibration tailor. Yeah, happy birthday, KG. The man who turned Merafon 360 Radio into a talent factory. Don't call him local superhero, your local superhero, for nothing. they don't call him for nothing. Since you walked into the station, you made it feel like home. With your media brains plus your massive heart, that massive heart of yours, you've been exposing an uprooting talent like a farmer with a mic. You've put guests on, man. You put them on when they were not on. Yeah, I think you've used 90% of your show days to put them on your show. Given most local artists their first ever interviews on radio. Babanti Banebaso Diri radio interviews since the born. Fella KG to the KGs, Kehaba Pizza, Kayan boys. Kayan, you turned Thursdays, that 5 p.m. time, you turned them 5 p.m. time at the Creative Corner, you turned it into something else. Your Saturdays as well, from 3 p.m. on the Ultimate Chill Spot. You turned those two shows and times into Merafong's official talent gym. Kwa Jimmy Wadaso. You broke the norms and gave us a jam session where bands and artists from different dimensions collide live in studio. Ay, neki shabili tse babamba batlile ka meropa. But the radio setting with Senor Diaha, come out, so yo, that's not radio, my man. That is magic with the static. I am telling you, on Carltonville Herald to Merafon 360 Radio, you've inspired every young, aspiring journalist and broadcaster who ever said, "Wait, I'm going to go one day to the Tswana le Diamond KG to the KGs." Oh, yo, about the Tswana le na. So today we celebrate you, the champion, the art advocate, the guy who proves that sometimes superheroes wear headphones, not capes. The superhero di apara di tsenya di headphones. Yano so se resbone kama ka KG to the KG. So man. Happy birthday KG to the KG. So. May your year be louder than your best line, sweeter than your shoutouts, and packed with more guests than your DM. We love you, man. We salute you, Vibration Taylor. KG to the KG. So earlier on, I came to tell you, "Pine monate, hagito uibone." 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
2: 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Here's Kiss Daniel Techno. 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

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Yeah, as a caring neighbor. Are ke bona gore ke khona go ilukisana. As a caring neighbor, moretsi wa ka o ne gore ke a morata. O ka handle yang situation ye. O batla go thusa. How would you try and intervene on the situation? Yano, topic here is inspired by an article reported by Carltonville Herald. Carltonville Herald, kunali article by reportile, where a man in Extension 5 around the 60s area got shot trying to help a neighbor who was being attacked in the early hours of the morning. On the 11th, ya no, se se diragetse ka di 11, ne? Yeah, I think it's on the 11th. Yeah, on the 11th of June. Yeah, yeah, ya no, in the early hours, on the 11th of June, 2026. Yeah, ano se se diragetse mo toropong ya rona. Mo location-ing la rona ka 11 tsa June. 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Marathon 360 Radio, your precise local global connection. Linda on mic on the Easy Breezy Breakfast Show. 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

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intervene on the situation. This topic is inspired by an article reported by Herald, Carltonville Herald News, where a gentleman in Extension 5 around the 60s area got shot trying to help a neighbor who was being attacked in the early hours of the morning on the 11th of June. 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
2: See, they don't know nothing. 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
1: Are you a small business owner in Marafong trying to get more customers? 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It doesn't really matter where you are in Carletonville, Marafong City, or what your small business is. 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

Morning, Renamma Medi. I hope all is well with you. You are chilling with me, the lovely, the amazing Cynthia K at the official encounter. Utla pina kibutsenka na pina monati pina ya LMA are boot up. I hope you enjoyed that beautiful grand opening on our blue beautiful Monday. Get it, my Medi. Exactly, because God said we are feeling like a blue Monday. Cynthia K utaba zabuwa saying hakajenu hor. Blue Monday is just not for me, Mari, because of you have to deliver and get to work no matter the circumstance. You don't have a choice. I get my med exactly when I'm all listening. Mom, I'm saying thank you, Rata Hori. Welcome to Mirafon 360 Radio. It is indeed your precise, a local global connection. It is hands all the local plug a little bit right there. Get my med, Mom, Mirafon 360 Radio, your precise, a local global connection. 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Hey, what's about how to feel like a blue Monday when I'm my and a little picky, some monati, say long or whatever, every single time come Monday, we'll be calling our Mondays our Mirafon 360 Health the Day. I get my bestie. The time right now is 11:40 on the dot, on the 22nd of June, still in it, in the youth month, holding it down, no matter the circumstance. I get my bestie, because in this season of this weather, we have to enjoy and be strong no matter the circumstance. I get my bestie. Exactly. I'm still saying to you, happy blue Monday, by the way. I hope all is well with you, whoever you're listening from. I get my mate. Anyway, without wasting any time any further, let us not go and waste more time right there. Get my mate. So our topic for the first round of the show goes like this. When your body loses strength, why understanding fatigue and illness matters? I get my mate. Hey, because what's about Mbamangata, you are dealing with illnesses. Your illness is usually high, like Maria Wabata. Now it worsens. I get my mate. Exactly. When I want to make sure no matter the circumstance, you are checking yourself a lot, especially when it comes to you checking your strength. It's important. I get my mate. A lot of strength in Saha, Obama Mela, the signal. And then I know that at the back of your mind, you're asking yourself, what is that signal that I'm talking about? I get my bestie. It's your body trying to tell you right now at that particular moment that you are tired or something is wrong with you. I get my mate. So please, no matter the circumstance, wherever you're listening from, do not take this for granted, because Kidula Kojotor Mirafon 360 Health a Day does care about you right there. And you must check all the roots, I get my bestie, and the symptoms that comes with it. Or you know what? No, if this is fatigue, it is a warning light for me, I get my bestie. Exactly. Or check out what could be the real issue in any way. I get my bestie. Maybe sometimes it could be lack of sleep or hydration or infection or maybe amnesia or stress, because all of those things that could happen. I get when it comes to what? To you making sure you are checking your strength in that illness that you're dealing with at that particular moment. I get my bestie. Exactly, when I'm my bestie. Oh, but check a little risky that thing, because entirely important, because it makes you realize what kind of a sickness are you dealing with at that particular moment when you have an illness. I get my med. Exactly. Hey, now the risk is a thing is what happens when you ignore it. I get my mate. Exactly. Can a risk ya pili eu? Can total it's a lang how and not ignore or wait a hala inka can turn a ka healthier. How I get my mate. Exactly. Your smaller yana fatigue can become a burnout sometimes. I get my mate. An injury, or you know what, it's a serious condition at that particular moment. A long or now you need not to take it for granted. I get my bestie. Exactly. When I'm my mate. And then how can I bottle polusam when I'm a medi, whether you like it or not? Because Babanga Tabaluna, you are ignoring the wisdom that you need to apply when it comes to knowing how to deal with that illness at that particular moment. I get my mate. Exactly. Mamela hem. It's important for you to understand what the cause and make sure you respond at that particular moment. I get my medi. And then how feel a bit resta or how go to the doctor or pray about it. I get my medi. Exactly. When I want to cry, because party oliona gabion is very important. Mamela hem. Mamela, the action that comes with it is important at all times, because I need not to take this for granted. It's either I'm going to the doctor or maybe, you know what, I'm going to do something to make sure I feel better at the end of the day, because that is very important. I get my bestie. Exactly here. Mamela,
check you can ask a healthcare. Ke mamedi, go and check right then. Ask go the healthcare tsa lona or a professional. Maybe go take a blood test or your BP or your sugar. You know what, a test right there. Because ntho tse jalo di important. And I'm trying to read this word in a very easy way because I wanted to put it somehow, but I felt that it was going to be a little bit complicated. So I needed to make it sound easier for you. Get mamedi. Because that is important as well, so that we all understand what I'm talking about right there. And then, mamela, guard yourself at all times, because you will tell, you know what, you will, mamela, who will tell you about this? I get mamedi, if you as you what, you suffer in silence, or who, and how can you decide to take steps on this? I get mamedi, when you suffer in silence. Right, so how so le jwale belo motho motsepang pila hao e be ile re make sure lwana hore o bua le yena hore bona this is what I'm struggling with and stuff like that, or when I've got an illness, so that the person that is next to you, they're easy to actually, you know what, help you when the situation becomes tougher. Because una batho ba leng hore ba ignorant motho to bona o tloetsang o tlotloela situation e hae up until it worsens. How re mo shebile motho setsa robetse betting, I get my bestie, and that is not right at all. So I want to give you these lines, these three lines that I believe for they matter a lot when you taking advantage of yourself and your health and making sure you become better, because that is needed. I get my bestie, for your own health, for your better health right there. So these things matters, your safety number one. I get my bestie. And then your stewardship as well. And like I said, your wisdom is also important. I get my mate. Exactly. Mamela, let me talk about the first part right there that I believe you will understand better. When I talk about your safety, fatigue can hide heart issues, your diabetes, your infections. I get my mate. Exactly. Mari, knowing helps you catch the danger early. I get my mate. Exactly. So how would you say about the more you know about your health issues and what comes with your illness that you're carrying at that particular moment, the better for everyone. I get my mate. Exactly. They're not gonna get stressed about you getting, you know what, too ill, and they do not know who to run to and what to do at that particular moment. I get my mate. Exactly. And then like I said, when I talk about stewardship, I'm saying that even in the Bible, it's there in 1 Corinthians 6:19-20. Go and read it for yourself right there. Get my mate. Exactly. So that you know how important it is for you to steward your body in its wellness. I get my mate, each and every single time. So that you're well, your body is functioning well each and every single time. Mamela, hey, your body is your only vehicle. I get mamela, for life, my mate, for your purpose, for your understanding as well. So taking care of it, it's important, because your body is what? Your body is a temple of God. I get my bestie. Exactly. And then like I said earlier on, apply wisdom on it, because you applying wisdom on it, it's also very important and it's needed. I get my mate. Exactly. Because when I hello room to decide on a little bit ignorant when it comes to your health, you are in trouble. You are in trouble right there. So let us dive into the last part right there, which is the wisdom, right? You stop guessing. You rest when rest is needed. Eat when you feel you've got your appetite back. I get my mate. When you need food most of the time. And then see a doctor when you need a doctor. So Oscar relax. No, I'll get better. Because your illness is actually, you know, worse, and it's on another level of the people around you not being able to handle it. I get my bestie. So if you go to khona wena go ha ntse khona toto ba ntse khona o iketsetsa dintho, how it's about you're dealing with an illness, go to the doctor and consult go doctor or to the nearest clinic. I get my bestie, so that you are pishash all the time. Now, let's also dive into the topic for the second round of the show, because ka tsebore ke topic e monati lwana o tla bore ha o emametse o botse ba hore, you know what, yeah, it is indeed a topic for what, for our Blue Monday. And Blue Monday ish for some of us, like I said, it is not a favorite. I get my mate. Exactly. So now our topic goes like this, right? So mamela my bestie, how le motho a ke o be face the how humang in this nowadays. But we bear in a simple way. Obey faith, yeah, how humang, or obey, kibatorim, give faith, yeah, how we bear humang, humutu, ori, obey, huntatemudimu, high, habo pillow, bush, bootle matat. Hey, when troubles hit, yeah, no, I get, when all of these troubles hit, who do you run to first?
Are you going to run to God first, or are you going to run to people first? I wanted to put it like that so that we all understand it. Plus, we're trying to adjust. I get my mate, mamela hem. Babanga tabalona, you would say, you know what, you would actually be honest and say, Cynthia K, now I'm putting my trust on people because the very first thing when I think about my problems and my troubles, who do I run to first? A person, because the person is next to me most of the time. I get my mate, exactly. Mamela hem. It's important when I'm my bestie to remember that God comes first in anything. You cannot decide, hori, you hunters how decide some hunt in times of trouble. When nobody decide on matela motopili. I get my bestie exactly before God first. Let me tell you why I'm saying that. I get mamela, babang batlole shema. But while matela ho bona best, and then babang, they're not reliable at helping you when it comes to those problems that you're experiencing at that particular moment. I get my bestie exactly. But lo ibeka our own, you know what, African language, so that you understand it better. I get my bestie exactly. But I want us to dive into this topic a little bit deeper right there. And then there is no shame in that when I'm my bestie, when you sometimes you decide to run to people like, you're my bestie exactly, it shows that you are that person that is their heart is anchored around people, and it's not a problem at all. But remember that God comes first before anything else, because how before you run to a person, it is easy for your problems to be solved. I get my bestie. Mari, I want us to actually dive into it a little bit deeper right there. Before we do anything else, I want to tell you what's going to happen when you run to people first. I get my bestie. Exactly. Number one, the speed. Oh, matelang hoba tungayona. I get my bestie. Mamela, because we're panicking, we feel like, you know what, I'm stressed, I don't know who to run to, let me run to my friend first. And I'm thinking that at the back of my mind, you are thinking at the back of your mind, Hori, your friend has a problem, has a resolution for that problem at hand at that particular moment. I get my bestie, mamela hem. Ebelo rehanzo hole jwalo, o feel like prayer is taking slow because your friend will answer right now. And then when obele di lokonta temu jumo bor yo hamara, you know what? Listen to me, because I'm going somewhere with this topic right there. I want to tell you this thing. I get my bestie. Tangible help. People can send money. People can give advice. People can show up with food and everything nice to make you feel cheered up at that particular moment. I get my bestie. And at that moment, you are feeling how God is invincible in the moment. Let us take it one step at a time. I'm going somewhere with this. I get my mate. And then really happy. It's really trying to as people. I get my mate. Exactly. If we're taught to what? To pray first. And then we default to what we know. We call mom, and then we call our besties. Like, you're my bestie. Exactly. Because it's like God is not coming through for me. I get my mate. Exactly. Mamela hem. Situation so that you know who's a true helper between God and human beings. I get my bestie. Exactly. Mamela hem. The reason why God, when you call God, everything changes. I get my bestie. Is because God will never fail you. I get my mail. People get tired sometimes. People get busy sometimes. You know, people give bad advices sometimes. But it's in the scripture, Psalms 41 verse 1. I'm going to leave you with the scriptures. And if you want, you can read them back at home right there for yourself. It is not a problem. I get my medi. God is your refuge. Exactly. And then God is always what? He will give you strength always. And he is ever present in troubles when you are in your time of need. I get my bestie. He is ever present in present in that trouble moment that you are facing at that particular moment. God gives peace before he fixes the situation. Others are crying about, others are depressed with anxiety and depression. Mari, God gives you peace before he fixes the situation. Because sometimes situation in where is your patience and how much do you trust in him? I get my bestie. Exactly. Mamela, people can solve problems most of the time the way when it comes to finances and stuff like that. I get my mate. And physically, and being there sometimes, like, because but wamba na isivele naturally, I get my mate. Exactly. But people vary in spirits.
Remember that, because this one is important. I get my bestie. Marie, God can calm your spirit each and every single time. Why am I saying that? They want what's good for you, and they can make sure in any circumstance they're able to calm you down and say, "Bana bokai, wana kuhai, it's okay." I get exactly. Marie, sing boneka ufail. Honale olotoring high boner, you know, if you're not feeling well and at that particular moment you things are not going according to your plan, starting a drag the situation even worse. I can get a bad omen. I get a whole chaos. I get a situation now even worse. I get my bestie. Exactly. My God gives peace before he fixes the storm. I get my bestie. Exactly. Before he what? He stops the storm. Why you wait for solutions? I get my medi. Exactly. And then when you wait for solutions, these are the scriptures that you need to relate to. Philippians 4 verse 6 to 7. I get one is exactly because when how about that the solutions not all of them but to abatwani, and then people are from different backgrounds with their different beliefs, there's a different spirit that comes with that. You get what I'm saying, my bestie? Exactly. That is why every spirit is different. It either it can take you right to God's direction, or the other one can even break you even worse. So you cannot say how fita mohara matata mtotsa hodi satsa maisentle mo bophelo mahao bo mathela bathong pele before ntate modimo qala ho yena pele. I get my bestie. Exactly, because he is a finisher and the beginner and the author of your life right there. Remember that at all times. I get my bestie and take refuge in him, because he does care about you and your situation right there. Mamela him. He directs your step each and every single time when you are in alignment. I get my bestie. Exactly. When I want to go high. But when you run to people for comfort, you run to tell people about God's wisdom and his plans about your life. You know what? You are quick into running into the hands of people when things are going well. I get my mate. Instead of you saying, please give me the wisdom of knowing how to be able to carry what you have placed into my space in my life and carry it with wisdom. I get my bestie. Exactly. When my medihem, then you tell people which you call, maybe sometimes your family, your friends, the people that you really care about, the ones that are closer to your heart. Marie, do all of them, when you're thinking, when they're in the back of your mind, have the best interest at heart for you all the time? Absolutely not. I get my bestie. Exactly. My God pushes you for you to be the great, authentic self that you can ever be. So there's no better friend than him. I get my medi. That is why Laura Pelorum, please make sure mobile one two sour. Give me in alignment with people who've got the best interest at heart for me. And Utoman Tatemudumo Alan Alabatuabajal. It could be in family members, it could be in relationships, it could be, you know what, in relationships as well. I get my best in friendships as well, etc., etc. Exactly. When I want to go high, so that is why I carry, call upon the Lord, because he will direct your steps most of the time. I get my mate. Exactly. Mamela, ke batla ho fa di quick fixing yana tse ke tsebang hore all of these quick fixy di tlo etsa hore o etse the self check when it comes to your life, and then I'm gonna wrap it up nicely for you right there. I get my mate. Exactly. Sometimes let even the trouble eo ha e hita mo bophelong ba hao, mamela, what's your very first move? Because Baba nga tabalona had trouble ita mobu pilomba. The very first move ewe yeta go, yo, ishiki phonele, you know what, my best friend, and tell them for what has happened. I get my mate. Kati the very same best friend, how wish it anything good mobu pilomba. How I still said not all of them. I get my bestie. Exactly. When I want to go high, and then I go, sometimes you cry, sometimes you run into these Googles and find solutions and stuff like that. And some people, when you cry, kimo longo ruba fila uria, you know what, we've done it with this person, remove the mood, and then we are satisfied with the outcome. I get my mate. But when you pray first and you cry to God, please help me in times of troubles, and then you keep quiet about it, that's when now God sees more than anybody else, and it will come through for you. I get my bestie. Exactly. Mamela, hey, I get scared. You know what? That action in your for some people, it's a bit of a habit out of fear. And it happens to the best of us. But I'm saying to you, have faith. God is faithful. I get my bestie. Exactly. When I'm mamedi. And then let me tell you something. When you put God first, it's practically, you know what?
day-to-day thing, right? Because God will help you each and every single time. How so well and all that the mudimu kiako patlemung had one day utuponaza get my bestie. Maritzelanta temudimu, like I said, it is not easy. But at the end of the day, it's worth it. I get my bestie. He's faithful, he's an everlasting God, and he will never disappoint when it comes to showing up in your life. But he will not show up when you are not in alignment with him. I get my bestie. When I'm I don't know how, but I believe that you're going to do it. I get my mate. Exactly. Mamela, running to God doesn't mean isolating yourself. I get my bestie from other people. No, I'm not saying that. I get because Papa Matofilo, no, when I sent the key, it's better for me to run to people. No, start with God first and see what happens. I get my mate. Exactly. Mamela, sometimes even God often answers through people, and you will never know. I get my mate, exactly. So the ways of God, nobody can understand it. Understand the ways of God, but only God understands you better. So when I just, you know what, I want answers and solutions that are not going to take you anywhere. Trust in God. And we go to with your mouth each and every single time. I trust and I believe that you will make a way. I get my bestie. Exactly when I want to go high. So that is why I get when I'm my bestie. At some point, it is not going to work the same for the next person and the next person. Because like I said to you, people are different. I get my mate, and it is not a problem at all. But I'm telling you, God is a way maker. He's a miracle worker. I get my best. He's that promised keeper. He is that light in that darkness. That is who he is. Mari, when it's the year 2026, when I'm my bestie, the ball is in your court. What you believe in and what you trust in, it is entirely up to you. Now go to enjoying after a while. I'm leaving you with these words: to him brain is given and sense is expected. Thank you so much, one of my bestie. I hope you didn't only hear all of those words, but you're going to take and learn and apply from all of them. I get my bestie. Exactly. We will be enjoying our local hour with one heart, one love, and one spirit. Happy Blue Monday. And I'm saying that wherever you are, I hope you are well dressed and then you are warm, because it's important for you to remember. Remember, Hori, you must take good care of yourself, because your health matters and your health comes first. I get my bestie. Right there, you are allowed to actually tell me right there. It is not a problem at all. Bona. So Hannah Joali, I'm going to wrap it up nicely with another song, another vibe that I believe you're going to enjoy a lot. So here is Mariah Carey, "I'll Always Be My Baby." Stay tuned and please enjoy, besties, till we come back for more. Adios.

Welcome back, my bestie. Welcome back when I'm Mamedi, Mo Mametsing Ting. I want to say to you, welcome to Merafong 360 Radio, your precise and local global connection. You're still chilling with me, the lovely, the amazing Cynthia K at the official encounter. Hanseron Mohena Mamedi, what's about Blue Monday? It's a little monati, Lady Pinata monati, it's a little sore. Cynthia K, halerati hantle. But it is not a problem at all because we are going to make sure, no matter the circumstance, we are enjoying right there. Get a Mamedi. No matter the circumstance, we calm it down because God's worry. Babanga tabaluna, how old Abu Fishaka Blue Monday worry. Cynthia K, you know what? This is just not my day. I get my mate exactly. So I'm going to give you just another song, another.

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1: Welcome back, my bestie. Welcome back, Wena Mamedi. I hope you are still, you know what, in this blue Monday that is so cold like this, and making sure that we have the official encounter. We have my bestie. Exactly. Let's carry on and enjoy our beautiful songs. And then, when it comes to 1 o'clock, we'll be starting on a very amazing topic that I believe you're going to enjoy a lot. Elori, we touched base on a little bit earlier right there. Get my medi. 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

It's your boy Easy from Madela, Mpalambisi, Kastani, Fishing 2. Yeah.

Milira are the back again. That's the name of the album, right? The Wena Mabesi. Pina Monate, Pina Ya, one man or woman. I hope you enjoyed that beautiful song right there. You're still chilling with me, the lovely, the amazing Cynthia K. Wena Mamedi, Tatile Monate, Muilenga, Jutta Hori, Larry Kenneth, Tatin Lena. We make sure, no matter the circumstance, we are accommodating our 360 drive time. I get my bestie. Exactly, hey. And earlier on, I mentioned.

A very good topic, by the way. Topic ke feelang gore ha ontswe mametse rena at the back of your mind, you know very well gore we're taking, we as people relying on people as well sometimes. It's a little bit risky, I believe that. I get my bestie. But remember earlier on when I mentioned our topic, I had to put it like this. When trouble hits, who's the first person to run to? Is it God or people and why? I get my mate. Because when I talk about what's about how so clan to tell you the very first thing, but nahanu wa haukor, iriki matele mutunga. I get my bestie. Exactly, Mary, forgetting her God is your God. I get again, not a milu, or what clan to tsa hauli and a sipiri mara. How about a matela batung? Kilagar, not everyone has their best interest at heart for you, right there. I get my bestie. Exactly. But I want us to put it like that. I get my mate. Exactly. Now, most of the time, we matter we are huntate mudimu pili or huntate mudimu beba second option ya how I get my medi sometimes I get exactly. But that is why I get how matela batung. I sort of can turn around lona iyo. But how matela batung by long hori lona as well. You trust them very much with your life. I get not bale balonro oboni di traits itzabon hori. But these ones, it is easy for them to destroy me because haban rattling to zen. I get my med exactly. Ere hand to disata my hand like when all you are crying. You want to be anchored around people's hearts most of the time so that you can feel the comfort because they are around you. I get my bestie. And when you talk about physically, is you seeing them? I get and hearing those words, right? Maran, I'm saying to you, but when you are anchored in God, things become far different from when you're anchored around people. Like, so I want us to start with people first, like I said. Check your speech is how my best take it because we're not about how nahana fella just right there on the spot about Ahmed. Let me do this right now and run to people and seek for help and seek for validation right there. I get thinking velo hore. That you can do well and Jay, you know what, within 2 minutes, I get my bestie. Exactly. But if prayer feels slower, I feel like, okay, fine, I feel like, then what? I get my mate. Exactly. And then I feel like, you know what, I'm even panicking and I'm even feeling hurry. You were thinking, I'm going to lose it as at some point as a person. And it happens to the best of us, and I'm not saying hurry, you run into the people, it's a bad thing. I get my mate. But I when I learned to tsabo, na leto, ne tse ilung hurry, diba imits. And then, botola hore motho how matala ho yena imetswe ke ntotsa ha is not going to be easy for them for that person to handle things for both people so o tloetsang o tlo batla ho cough out on the next person so that they're able to handle the problems better when the next person knows I get my mate a lo offload ka motho mong gore ya o tlo ntletlela mathata gagwe le nna ke tswere ke aka at the end of the day wa utla my bestie and then but I'm still saying that to you it is important for you to make sure hore you check your surroundings very well right there and then after that check a speech sa ha check out the tangible help from tangible people, from the solid people as well. By long or how about Ziba, but Wauru, Halo Pilabon and whatever, they've been there for you no matter the situation and no matter the circumstance. Or what, you know what? Okay, these are the people that I can rely on. It could be maybe in the case of sending you money, maybe sometimes, or advice, and showing up with food and all of those goodies that make you feel good about yourself. I get my mate thinking that at that particular moment, when you are trying to calm the storm down. I get my mate exactly. Mari, at that moment, enjoying all of those foods, God feels invincible in the moment. And then there is no role that God is playing at that particular moment. I get my bestie. How can God play a role in your life when you have not accepted Him to be in your life? I get my bestie. It does not work like that. Maran tsa ding tsa bereka mo bophelong ba hao o di latelletsa ke re wa be wa sala wa believer hore di tlo berekela mo bophelong ba hao right mari when you actually make God as your last resort and start with those things to be your first resort your first solution and then obo tlwala ntate modimo to be a last resolution mo bophelong ba hao there's still a repercussion for that lona as well whether we like it or not I get because how so matter la ntate modimo o tlo thusa mara o tlo nka nako ya haye e ileng hore wena bile gale we sebedisitse for other things that you are paying attention on kontle kwa la ba you came to me finally I knew you were going to come back e bile ntate modimo o kinya mo processing ya hore be more than patient than before
akere my bestie, exactly. So that is why kere never run away from starting from kontate Modimo pele. He's the one who will show you the direction or okay how much atasa le so how na le storm se se fihla mo bophelong ba hao, this is how you're going to resolve the situation. Akere my bestie, because you embody the presence of God in your life. So when you do that, it is easy for him to be able to handle situations on your behalf and give you a very sober mind on how to be able to come up with solutions to solve your problems. I get my mate. But how can he give you all of that when you're not even in alignment with him, but leaning on your own understanding for him? People should come first. People will bring solutions. I get my bestie. Let us say, hypothetically speaking, all of those people disappear, and then who are you left with? You're still left with God. So there is no need for you to make God your last resolution. I get my bestie. Exactly. When I'm my mate. My bestie, or let not God feel invincible in every moment. Every word I'm uttering unto you, God is listening as well. Every minute, every second, understand. But situations come, they become better only when you're in alignment with God. Not that thing in alignment. No. For you to be able to be in his covering, in his blessings, in his nurturing, I get my medi, then you must be in alignment with him first through prayer and seeking his kingdom first and his righteousness, and all of these things shall be bestowed upon your life. I get my bestie. Exactly when I want to go home. And then I go just did happy to turn at the pillar moharats on a vele normally radiates. I get my medi. More long for him. You so it's a week right, it's over. Ah, you know what? Prayer doesn't come first. Man, you were taking a kid, Corey, Kitty Fall, take it up a mole, more, get my maid. Exactly, that into how it's at my hand. Look, you more feeling worse than whatever. When I saw, ah, well, so I can bring Gasikin Carapella, hey, Billy, give Utagarke Shapuka Tapelo. Get away, my bestie. It's a spirit, a long hurry. It is separating you from the love of God, from you realizing how God is there, even in the midst of those storms. I get my maid. Exactly. So little habits is how you must actually put your habits last. And then we play lori. I need to teach myself to be in the presence of God each and every single time, because I'm not loving God for what he can give me. I'm loving him for because he is God. I get my mate. Hey, babanga tabana uratan tatemujumi, because you know how powerful he is in giving you a lot of stuff that he is able to give to you, and he can give to you that, and it is not a problem. Let me tell you why God can give you that. Hona le batho ba leng hore they're not praying, and still though the very same people have asi batho ba leng hore ba tla ba tsamaya di pleke tse di shady sometimes to change their situation. I get mara ntate modimo batho ba ba bless. Because but to bow still, over blessed because the owns abonore, their hearts are great, right? But those people at the end of the day, lady did below someone and said the writing that would machona who disabilities a hurry, bona to some but to kibala hauna di joko plekin to sona, some line, some man lilo it's a di soup kitchen ilepele, but but to bala lori, they are not yet repented and in alignment with him. But I can use their hearts. I get my mate. But when I'm tata mudumu, I was so official because why it's or but to bala by uns only thing bakalapa when I'm olifatsi. I get my bestie. So that is why I can be in alignment in truth and in spirit in God. Don't only go to God and be a person that I get what it's. Let me tell you something. I go, it's just a practical example, because I believe when I actually refer to examples, York will actually understand and relate. I get my bestie. Exactly. Let's talk about number one, your family members, or maybe that relationship that you're in at that particular moment. If you see that the people, the loved ones, they only come to you when they need something, is it normal? It's not normal. I get kimo to one and the horror about to a bang news. I get my mate. God feels like that. Likaruna hap. Right? Your relationship, your partner only calls you when they need or they are seeking something from you. Marahaba sat looking next to Uba Sotile auto. Away to Lala Mutugar how exist. I get my mate. Exactly. So you can't treat God like God is your spare wheel. That does not make sense. I get my mate. Exactly. Even if Hauna Nixi Ewil Shokang Elung or I need her for real, God is your first option. To say that I'm going to have a next day, but I know and I trust that you will make a way. That is why how my mate, the artist, I trust God, you will make a way. She's not just singing that, but she is a living testimony of God making a way.
I get my mamet exactly. So that is why kere lwena e be le ruwa itseba ho le motho and fix yourself as a person. Or tate modimo le ha re sna next re sna le batho ba le hore rely mo bona hore they can change the situation. Empa re a leboa because we know and we believe that you alone are God is God. I get my bestie and you alone will make a way. So re le mo hena.

Toilette Merafon. Welcome back, my bestie. Welcome back, when I'm Mamedi. That is a very beautiful song by Tamia, A Stranger in My House. I get a Mamedi exactly. So, I'm talking about topic of Monday, topic of Blue Monday. I'm going to get some Mamedi Hore. I know when I'm Mamedi Hore, at some point, what I'm saying to you, it won't be easy. I get a Mamedi, especially regarding our topic right there. When I said, when trouble hits, who's the first person to run to? Is

God or is it people and why? I get my bestie. Exactly. I know that most of you, honestly, Haribua, there's no shame when it comes to me running to the to people. I get my mate. Exactly. Remember my words, Hori. Nobody, not everybody, has the best interest at heart for you. I spoke about, why we run to people first. I spoke about the speed. I spoke about tangible help. I spoke about the pattern and the habits. I get my bestie. And they only become natural because obviously we live around people, right? Mara, when I'm saying to you why God comes first changes everything, here are the reasons. I get my medi, and I gave you these reasons earlier on, but I'm still gonna emphasize on them. I said to you, because God will never fail you. I get my medi. People get tired when I go high, like I said, but they're busy, and sometimes others that are too overwhelmed, they cannot even bring good advices at your table. Like my bestie, exactly when I want to go high. But even I mentioned this scriptures that will help you that are in the Bible, go and read them for yourself. It's Psalms 46 verse 1. Again, God is our refuge and strength and ever present in times of trouble. Like my mate, exact. So when I look him in the times of trouble, mulung ba to ba busy ba to ba ilo ba fa di bad advice, and then when we batla the refuge and strength from the people, obo sa ikreng wena ko ha boba mo disappointed, cause kujwe di zor ba to ba bang haba tswani. I get my mate. Unal ba to ba ilo ngori their God gifts and their God given. Mo one lebo no bo filakari, you know what? Intate mo dimu kile bo aro bo tlise ba to ba chena pelak. Ma bang halo you are going through something, mo bo pilomba how these are the hard times. Ebelo they are making a joke about it as if tables cannot turn. I get my bestie, as if they will never experience what you have experienced, Duena, because they are mocking and laughing at what you're going through as a person. As if, anyway, that is why I get my bestie, that is a story for another day. Be present in the midst of God. Ask refuge and strength in God. I get my bestie, exactly. Help. The Bible says, love your neighbors as you love yourself. Spread your rumors around, but yet you still run with your problems right there. You can love other people from a distance. I get my best. Yes, don't even make a mistake of hating anyone, but from a distance, because you're protecting yourself from all of those unnecessary things that could happen or could occur around people with such character traits. I get my mind. Exactly. And then that is why you're gonna, God gives you peace before he fixes the situation. Because how things are going to, I mean, come on, get fixed just like that. They have to go through a process of helping you. I get my bestie. And see, okay, gonna be said, leka mole, leka mole, rebono, horaka, it's a solution. So, linta temu jumu house so ota. He already knows the situation. I get my mate, ebe au dula luena he, unzole tapelo, au luki seza the situation, it's a how. I get my bestie, exactly. So he gives you peace before he fixes the situation. And then people can solve problems, we all know that. I get my bestie, like I said, sitting at a when people could actually give you money and anything that is tangible to solve the problem. I get my mate, Mari, the only God can calm the situation. We all know that. Especially now when other people, because Gilekar, not all of them will come through for you. I get him on a kuhai. Exactly. Those who can come for you, those who can actually, show up for you, big up to them. I get my mate, Tiki Mobonantung Luana Hori. You know what? We've got real people. Real people are still around. Mobo Pelong. I get not everybody is not a real person. And then appreciate those people. And thank God for them and pray for them as well. I get my bestie, exactly. Marderes, why you're going now? How so? I didn't touch how is I look? You're totally too. So, anyway, only God can calm your spirit. I get my bestie, and then when He calms your spirit, when you must actually wait for the solution, and the solution will come from God. Because we don't have how about the solution, and then sometimes you are not even supposed to share, you know what, information about your personal life that must say, because when you share too much, I get my bestie. Exactly. But you can do that to the people. And this one, I know they are very reliable when it comes to keeping, issues around. It's about to be personal. I get my bestie. Exactly. So be very, very careful. And then, that is why only God can calm your spirit while you wait for the solution. I get my bestie. And then this, all of these things that I'm saying to you, they're in Philippians 4, verse 6.

to 7 ke di verses tse ka rena wa tsa malwana o le ipalla tsona ha o dutse lapeng mo ntse imametse re tate modimo ke imetse ntho tsa ka di tsamae hantle ke re my bestie. Then you take refuge unto those scriptures right there, and then I promise you, when you align with God, everything with him is possible, but as long as you have faith and you believe, ke re my mate, exactly, because ba bangata ba rena o tla botlo re we believe more of the things in the things of the world, but it's hard for you to believe in the master that has created you. Is that possible? Let me make you just a practical example. I agree, you as a woman, I believe that women will relate a lot, and parents that are present on their children's lives would relate a lot to what I'm saying. I get my mate. How am I as a parent, and you know very well, Hori, you have given birth to a child. I get, what are your expectations about this child? Those expectations about your child, are you actually taking care of them? You're going to need their help. I get my bestie. Exactly. That's God as well. Expecting you or how to some of the people how Luena Zebor Kinta Demudum Utlamilo Omu Seve, because of he is your master, he is the creator. Yabupilobahao. I get my bestie. Exactly when I go high. So the Lingwana how Liana as well, Utomu Nechara, I get Batomuluki, so Batomutusa, Limodi Zilenzanza, Wella Motonanza, stumble a little bit here and there. You're going to want to regroup the Mudulena Fazori, Wanakamar Mo Utoe. I get my bestie. Exactly. That is why I'm saying that there is no better friend than God. Because he's not going to go around sharing about your problems to other people that do not have best interest at heart. But he's going to keep it to himself, because of he's a faithful God. And he will trust my bestie, he will make a way for you. I get my mate, exactly when I'm my bestie. Mamela he, that is why Kirkorena, Hanzo Hule Jualo he, he directs your steps right there, because you are in alignment with him. You have allowed Horintatemudu, but Anaki Hatetsuku depend on Moba Tunga. Get my bestie, Natatemudu Kihatetsuku Filori. I've been praying, and my things are not going well, and then we'll lose the hope. Bumatela Batun still, and you are relying on people. Mari, how so would decide Lor and Tatemudu Mabanakin Kihatetsuku to depend on Moba Tung? Iriki Juleluena and stick by you. And trust and believe that you know where you are taking me. I get my bestie. Exactly. Because you've ran to God for what? For wisdom. And then he will tell you which person to go to that is not going to judge you and judge your situation. Hold on, my bestie. Exactly. Because Kileka Chokuena Kares bring a situation in your problem. Not you doing the other way around, vice versa, and starting with people and ending with God. Because even the devil himself can bring the wrong people in your life to condition better. Mare, how so in alignment with God, God directs you towards the right people that they will that will take you into the right direction of your life. I get my bestie. Exactly when I'm a mate. I hope you will actually do a self-check right there, or immediately. When trouble hits right there, what is your quick step? What is your quick move? What is that fast that you want to do on the spot that is making you to be in the edge of wanting to bring solutions at hand? I get my bestie. And bamangata baluna tabele matela di plekenze di shady or ntate modimo, I want a solution. Dintotsa fast when I'm a bestie, they will never work, and they will never bring a good resolution, but they bring temporary solutions, but they have their own repercussions that you have to pay for later at the end of the day, whether you like it or not. I get my bestie. My God's way is so slow. In a way, you are learning to lose patience. Marki monta temu jumo abatang hore ku hupote teng hore. That's when now you are more stronger. That's when now you're going to come out of that situation more than a conqueror, because you know how to enjoy while you are waiting for God to actually make a way for you and bring a solution to your problems. I get my bestie. Exactly when I'm a medi. And you're not only doing that by saying, "Oh, Emi felonzo ranta temu jumo. I trust you will make a way." No, in prayer. And in thanksgiving as well, I get my bestie. Exactly, unzore tate mudimu kajego hautsanele mabane ke a leboa, because of mabane ne ke na le anxiety and le depression because of the hard days that are knocking me down. But I thank you for the spirit of alignment with you, because how I know leading you bring peace in the midst of storms. I get my bestie. Exactly, that is why I get na. There is no better way, my bestie. There is no better friend than Jesus Christ himself. I get my mate, because he knows even before you tell him. Mari was just waiting for you to come and say tate modu ke kopa thuso ya hao, because batho ne ke nana ba tong thusa mari batho man latletse training ke nna o kile a ke sa bo. I get my bestie. Exactly. So my bestie, that is why Kerry, your faith will move you to big and better things. I get my bestie, and make it a habit. I get, and do not fear. For real, faith needs you to be attentive and do what God needs out of you as one of our high.
trust in him first before you run to the people, because he's the one who's going to give you the

right people to channel you with who are about set into the right direction of your life and be able to bring solutions that you will need and that will work for you at that particular moment. I get my mate, him. And then baba ngata balona o tholori ha batho ba sa batlisa, let's say for an example, ha motho o lori on tate modimo na directetse ko yene ebe lori ha o directetse ko yene wena bo inana ela at the back of your mind hore e shin tate modimo ki batla hore problem ya ka e solve this way, tate modimo ba sa e solve the way wena o e batla ka teng, thinking hore this person might come and say here's the money, solve all your problems. No job. Or why don't we pray about it? Maybe the prayers some at all, because we're not even in strong in prayer. And we learn that the mudimu to kaka din to tsa hauka yena mutho. Marababa mbalona ha mutho sa officially to mujaja mutho, because they do not have anything tangible to give you in hand. I get my mate? Exactly. So do not do that. That is why kiriko wena, run to God first before anything else and trust in Him. Exactly. Let me tell you. When I say God first, look like practically. I get my bestie. Be practical on God's ways every minute, every second. Right? And vela di phone nuli dialela ba thopi lonso re nga founela mamang ke itse ruton 212345 ka speed. I get my mate. Exactly. And yana ntate modimo ba etsang aba go tlogela gore o rilae mo bathong bao for as you feel gore you are comfortable. But one day you will still need Him. I get my mate. Exactly. So do not wait for that one day, because one day eo ha isa fihli mo leng gore batho ba sa tlhola ba gona go thusa. Good labo feel like you've wasted time with God. Mo leng gore that modimo ke batsa protectile ntho tsa hao ho ya pele. Ke re mamet. Exactly. So that is why ke re go wena, start with God, because He is the you know what, a very genuine best friend that you could ever ask for. I get my bestie. Exactly. So now I'm saying to you, running to God doesn't mean you're isolating yourself from people. Like, get my bestie. Exactly. Right? Pray for each other. Hantle le batho mo le di family members le di relationshiping le di chomi mo le rapellaneng gore tate modimo, every spirit of, you know what, of not wanting me to actually do good and for other people or unto other people, can that spirit be dismissed? I get my bestie, so that then I'm able to do good for other people, so that people are able to do good for me Lena as well. I get my mate. Exactly. And God will help you to align with the right people right there. I get my mate. Exactly. Mamela, God often answers through people, right? And the order sometimes matters. I get my bestie. Anchor in Him, then reach for people later, and you will see, you know what, your path going straight. I get my medi. Exactly. When I want to go, and all shall work for you. Thank you so much, when I'm my medi. That is why I go through a moka topic. It's going to leave you enjoying your blue Monday, no matter the circumstance. I get my medi. It is your lovely, amazing Cynthia K. It's going to calm you down on this beautiful day. I get my mate. Exactly. What's about Blue Monday? Lone is wrong in Alento Zayona. Say it's Anghore, but to Baskava de Munyagas, Kamohara. I get my mate. Exactly, Marie. Never ever itself, because you in God, you are wonderfully made. I get my mate. Kalebua hair, coffee pinamunati, Pinaya Michael Bolton, are a soul provider. Stay tuned and please enjoy, bestie. Till we come back for more. Happy Blue Monday. Enjoy. Adios.

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Welcome back, my bestie. Welcome back. When I'm Mami Dilapeng, kirata ulebo ahe for ujula leruna and enjoy that, you know what, that the whole show. I get a Mami, it is your lovely, amazing Cynthia K signing out. Hobani mama nema 2000. We'll meet again same time, same place tomorrow. I love you, I love you, I love you. But I'm not going to leave you just like that. Here is Sun El Musician, but Ubomi Abomanga. Stay tuned and please do enjoy till we meet again tomorrow. Bye for now.

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1: It's your boy, my channel, my sister, my sister, my sister, my sister, my sister, my sister, my sister, my sister, my sister, my sister, my sister, my sister, my sister, my sister, my sister, my sister, my sister, my sister, my sister, my sister, my sister, my sister, my sister, my sister, my sister, my sister, my sister, my sister, my sister, my sister, my sister, my sister, my sister, my sister, my sister, my sister, my sister, my sister, my sister, my sister, my sister, my sister, my sister, my sister, my sister, my sister, my sister, my sister, my sister, my sister, my sister, my 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sister, my sister, my sister, my sister, my sister,

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4: 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Bona, can say kill team pena can inside the gassy. Tonalena no, and Tonalena, Mama Nama 2000, Mamero from 360 Radio, your precise local global connection. Hopola, we educate, we inform, and entertain. Our vision is to be the most innovative radio to connect people with opportunities. Yeah, he got a legend to dealing at one of my friends. He got a legend to dealing at one of my family. Bona, as who promises to recollect a couple of him, can I share the relationship that you are having as friends? Can I share the relationship that you are having as family? Can I share the relationship that you are having as in Pakati or Sahatel to an among all guys? As in a lagajan, get to him and to Aaron. It's a Zulu African proverb. Patience is the mother of a beautiful child. Patience is the mother of a beautiful child. What a breathtaking, beautiful breath to count our entire as a period of sacred gestation. When you look at the most spectacular things in life, a masterpiece of art, a deep and enduring love, a healed mind, or a towering legacy, they are never born in an instant. They require time to form in the dark, protected from the rush of the outside world. This African proverb reminds us of three profound truths, which is the pain is part of the process, meaning just like childbirth, the process of waiting, enduring, and staying consistent, when you see the finish line can be comfortable.

uncomfortable, can be uncomfortable, but that labor is what gives the final result its depth, beauty, and value. You can't rush perfection. You cannot force a child to be born any faster without causing him harm. The same goes for your dream, your healing, your growth. Some things simply require their full season to become magnificent. Yes, the harvest is the worth of wait. When the beautiful child or the breakthrough, your success or your peace of mind finally arrives, the memory of how long it took entirely fades away. All that remains is the awe of what you created. So this brings every single thread we have woven today into a perfect unfilled tapestry. So it says here, the proverb teaches us good things takes time. Success, wisdom, and strong relationship and personal growth don't happen over time. When we are patient and persistent, we allow something valuable and beautiful to develop. Patience is the mother of a beautiful child. Why not? Patience is the mother of a beautiful child, which is the Zulu proverb, and that one is deep, short sentence, big truth. So what it's really saying is that good things don't rush, they grow. A child takes 9 months, a tree takes years, a character takes a lifetime. We want the beautiful child now, but we skip the pregnancy patience. No, this three-way things proverb protects your peace. Peace over panic, impatient births, ugly decision, rush takes quick quits, wrong partners. Patience gives you space to choose wisdom. Process of a product, we are not just waiting, we are being formed. The child is your growth, your answer, your breakthrough. It needs time in the womb. Trust over control. You can't force the child to come at 4 months. Same thing, healing, money, purpose do not work. Then let time do its part. Linked to what we said earlier, quiet strength is equal to the all-growing goods underground. Self-respect, it's called to setting boundaries while you wait. Patience is equal to being the mother, protecting what's forming even when no one claps yet. So the truth check is that if you abort the process early because waiting, as on the second hour of our show, as friends, as family, as better. That's where the understanding about because are we are just friends, we are familiar and packed. We are not alone. We are my only mom because we are just human beings. We are not perfect, beautiful child. This proverb teaches that good things often take time. Success, wisdom, strong relationship, and personal growth don't happen over time. When we are patient and persistent, we allow something valuable and beautiful to develop. Neti. So alo moto skatata. But speed kills. Slow down or scatter out and stay in your lane. Just give time. It's into the milling. Okay, one. Yeah, we cannot want something and then be rushing or referring to it. Hence, I'm saying, even if you want to plant a tree or you want to plant a flower, okay, so plant it today, then also you expect it to be since a bloom. No, you can't blossom at all. Don't canako. Character in the whole life. Nete, me patience yona kintu long rasho kabo pila. 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That's all to oskawa. 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Speed kills. 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Simple as that. So kusia, kona manso ana, eki a khetilin sa silene la kajuno. 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Mo season engwe lengwe lengwe e kana kana ka yona hana ka yona e fedile ho kena eng di a tshintshana. That's why we need to allow change in our lives. We need to adapt change. We need to adapt patience. Hello, patience in the app is something install and can it not ba botoka for rona re install. Unfortunately, it's something that we need to practice and it doesn't take over time.

0: 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Ke fella mona wena my friend, ke fella mona wena my family, ke mantswe e leng hore ne ke bakile re mathu di mona tsa tsilena la ka jeno. 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E leng hore the second hour, it is the important one bophelong ba rona, because we get to know each other, we get to understand each other, we get to see hore hawa bophelong bone ha le hantle ra hlokana. 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He, hopola monyako butsu, young or old, ke nako yane ya rona e leng hore re tlamehile re bonde. Yeah, it is our bonding session time. How a beautiful time, our very important time of the show. Nnete. 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
2: 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Bona, can take your time in a can inside the car since on Alena Nono. On Zonalena, Mama number 2000, Momero from 360 Radio, your precise local global connection. Bona, again, inside Pagat. Bona, we are in the middle of our show. Because this is a special time for Nalwena as friends, as family, as in Pakati. Why not? Hadn't taught you to Melea. Why not? Bona, as with Sibal Michael Matsatina, when I feel if you can Melon or since you look at the topic on the social media platforms, Melon or Kiona, it'll run together, Kiona, it'll matter Hanyan, Kiona, it'll matter Dumayana, that's in a lack as you know, because we are friends, we are family. Empakatin to Ilumi. Pelari Chajan, as well as Chajani like I. As Chajani, because we're just human beings and we're not perfect. We're just unique in our own ways. So, Aring ena ya bobedi ke tlo fa just one song ka mora mona hebe sense re kena on the topic e topic nya rona ya letsatsi lena la ka jone so ke re wena ba le nna ke be lwana tla le nna ke tla le lwana bua le nna ke bua le wena ho be monate ho be lekere ho be sit

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3: 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Hopola, we educate, we inform, and entertain. Jenu, Data Runa, it is so hold 22, that June Silomakisona Sodimus at 2026, Hanakoyana EMU 1519, Nedi, EMU 1519. So, that's an elacajune, a bonda, yeah, it is our bonding session time. So, the topic, Elumore Reponda, Udumayana Tatilena Lacajune. Caring, looking back, what was the hardest part of being patient going when you felt like giving up? Looking back, what was the hardest part of being patient and how did you keep going when you felt like giving up? So, there are some common answers because, hey man, patience, but patience. Let me practice. As they say, practice makes perfect. Even though we know now, but we are not perfect, we are just human beings and we are just unique in our own ways. So, the topic, looking back, what was the hardest part of being patient and how did you keep going when you felt like giving up? Not knowing when things will change. Mm-hmm. The uncertainty was often harder than the struggle itself. Not knowing when things will change. The uncertainty was often harder than the struggle itself. Facing the setbacks and disappointment. Trust me, facing setbacks and disappointments. Progress wasn't always visible, making it tempting to quit. Facing setbacks and disappointments. Progress wasn't always visible, making it tempting to quit. Need emongori, hey mama, ignoring negative opinions sometimes it's not easy. It's not easy because people will keep talking like it's ala enka ba ingona ha ba ta ha chisa but ba tlo di lentse ba bua because ba itse di tso bua even though kana kong ba bua ntse tseleng hore adi ai ka malema a bona fela it doesn't matter or ignoring negative opinions, staying focused despite criticisms required strength and self-belief. 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Only if wena we partner. Neti, emong ori, hey, trust in the process, mama ne. Many people kept going by reminding themselves that growth takes time. Hujwan, oka oro o mamiletu, but bona. The minute uluza focus, sita benza hao kapabo pilomba hao, ki motlo ba impatient, ki

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Many people kept going by reminding themselves that growth takes time. 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So that's the topic. 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So I want to give them the support, the care inclusive that they need as children. 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So I understand gore na le bona re tshwane and I understand gore na le bone re ke ke ra tshwane even though they are my kids, but I'm striving. 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He, when you go for skill ulo trainwa ha o jetse ka jone nthong lengwe ka ofela e be le ho sa no se le ntwe mbuso le ntja game he o so tsiba na what is what. It takes time all along ntso practice ke mogoba reng Mandoza ileng are indoda engaba namhlanje kusase phindwe ivuke ho jwalo bophilo. 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So the only thing or na reetse go re fela re zame hore re leke go bobe bobe bonyana, you must able to learn re bule ditsebe re mamela ha o bua ke mogho ho thing keletso ke le bona ho motho a irata keletso ke le bona ho motho a irata. So emong o re mamane, holding on to the hope and faith believing that better days where I hate help me persevere. Net Need when my friend, among us are born a mama, leaning on support from others, really encouragement from daily, from family, friends, or mentors made a big difference. Need if you are willing to learn, you will learn. If you are willing to learn, you will learn. But if there's no interest of you learning, then okay, you learn. Okay, go learn. Let teacher abu kapa lecture ibu kapa manga abu. How no go learn to when you are not willing to learn. So emong ore mamane, trust me, leaning on support from others, encouragement from family, friends or mentors.

0: 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I have to go. 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So I went to work for about 3 to 4 years. Ntse ke sebetsa ke beya chelete hobane ke batla ho ya sekolong ke kgone hore ke tswellise dithuto tsa ka pele. So building a career was one thing that is enele yona empatlang patience haholo. And yeah, I had to wait. I have to be patient. I have to be consistent. Hobane ke batla build a career. So building a career, success really happens overnight. Years of learning, hard work, and perseverance often lead to rewarding opportunities. Mm-hmm. So I got a second villa haholo guys. I give out like a whole little bar mama no in selling conya. I give out like you know. I give out like in selling conya ho hang at all. As soon to give out like bona hey, when my family, I recorded just 2 songs. Come rap in as a pedi. Retola pili. Got this topic. Elong hori. Get like a na. Can elong ayari mata hanya together. That's the line la. Can you keep her together? Ehe ribe an trilo. Ehe ribe moya olumong eliniti. 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I mean hey. There's a lot and ribaba nganta mo lefatseng. So the question ya rona tsa selene la ka jono ska ba tswafa ska ba hesitate, you can comment re share gore na ha le hantle wena. Looking back, what was the hardest part of being patient and how did you keep going when you felt like giving up? So ke re wena e pale na ke be lwena tula lena ke tula lwena ho be monnate ho be lekere ho be sit.
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4: 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Hopola, we educate, we inform and entertain. Our vision is to be the most innovative radio to connect people with Yeah, Kikatsa legend told Dilinga Tengwana, my family. Bona, we are still on the second hour of our show. Me lo na luena, as friends, as family, as mpagat. It is our bonding session time, right? This is the important hour of our show, the second hour of our show. This is the best one. Trust me, because we get to know and understand each other. Why bona tabamos? Because hagle mona kichajane. So the question along eri matahansi tatsatsi lena la ka jeno ke le ke butse gona ha le hantle. Looking back, what was the hardest part of being patient and how did you keep going when you felt like giving up? Among ori mamani, it was a career building. I had to build a career because success really happens overnight. Years of learning, hard work and perseverance often lead to rewarding opportunities. Among ori mamani, finding the right partner, waiting for the healthy, genuine relationship can be difficult, but many people find it worth the wait. True, indeed. Hojalo, education, personal growth, developing skills, earning the qualifications, or mastering a craft takes time but can open many doors. Indeed, kinete, buying a home, I have to wait and wait. And wait, because why? I want to buy my own home. So buying a home, saving money and planning carefully take years, but achieving home ownership is a major milestone for many. What was the hardest part of being patient and how did I keep going when I felt like giving up? It was raising children. Trust me, it was raising children, because watching a child grow and develop into their own person encourages immense patience and bring lasting rewards. Neat. Healing and self-improvement took long. Healing and self-improvement, recovering from setbacks, heartbreaks, or personal struggles often takes time, but the growth that follows can be life-changing. Need. My friend. So there's a lot of things so long we went through them. Fella, the question that's in La Cajinere, looking back, what is the hardest part of being patient and how did you keep going when you felt like giving up? Yeah, one or mama not knowing when the things would come or change, but the uncertainty was often harder than struggle itself. Facing setbacks and disappointments, trust me, it was the hardest thing because progress was not always visible, making it tempting to quit. true. Or ignoring negative options, it always has been the hardest thing. But trust me, staying focused despite criticism requires required strength and self-belief. True. And then trusting the process. The process. Many people kept going by reminding themselves that growth takes time. So how healing takes time, need to take time. Only if you're working on that. So I guess healing takes time, the next one not doing anything. Or after 4 years, 5 years, 2 years, you wanna be healed or not. No, you must be something, you must do something for you to get healed. That's why it takes a process. That's why it takes time or to heal. Holding on a hope and faith, believing that better days were ahead, help me persevere. Need among leaning on support from others, encouragement from family, friends, or mentors made a big difference. Building a career was the hardest thing. But I had to choose, after all. I had to build a career. And then we know that success really happens overnight. Years of learning, hard work, and perseverance often lead to rewarding opportunities, which is true. Finding the right partner. Waiting for a healthy, genuine relationship can be difficult, but many people find it worth the wait. True. I am patient. I really the fastest body gas body in. How is it? So we some from lower fats, repair fats. Even though it's more less, but takes time. Ana na mae inka na kuti le jolo ka malam hodu, but tulanza sna masapa. But hey, inka nako. So really need patient haholo. 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Ha etsa ha le jwalo ho hang. So emong ore finding a right partner, mamani, waiting for a healthy, genuine relationship can be a difficult, but many people find it worth wait. So, among all education and personal growth, trust me, developing skills, earning qualifications, or mastering a craft takes time but open many doors. True. Can it? Among all buying a home. Saving money and planning carefully can take years, but achieving home ownership is a major milestone for many. Indeed, raising children, my money, it's not easy, it's hard. So watching a child grow and develop into their own person requires immense patience and brings lasting reward. Healing and self-improvement, which is recovering from setbacks, heartbreaks, all personal struggles often takes time, but the goal that follows can be life-changing. Why not? Because we all know and understand how we are going through challenges. Yeah, but people abo baby, abo easy not at all. Bubima. 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Lu etza di part. It takes time. 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It takes time. So just have to be patient with ourselves so that we can able to refilka more batlante, more lavalavalante akere one day at a time, one step at a time. Raskacha wani speed kills. Net. So I would like us to continue with the conversation. Don't hesitate. You choose whether you Facebook, Instagram, Kappa X, Seba, Insele Mirafon 360 Radio. 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Kitlopi ita hape, 081-451-8586. Kima kitwala lanteng wena, my friend. Kima kitwala lanteng wena, my family. You choose ona, how do you want to connect Lina? No, no. How do you want to connect Lina? Mama number 2000. 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Yeah, hojalo ke ka tsela dintho di leng ka teng wena my friend. 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
1: Welcome back. Bona, can say kill team Penakan inside the cast and so nalina no. And so nalina mama 2000 mo Marathon 360 radio, your precise local global connection. Hopola, we educate, we inform and entertain. Our vision is to be the most innovative radio to connect people with opportunities. Yeah, I got the legend to Dilingate when my friend. I got the legend to Dilingate when my family born. Serikeni inside the final hour of our show. May long return to the Lebona. Sarona quitsukota. Yeah, Barawai chukota. Niti, Nzekilika Slamakasi, a modern to the talent. Unto Salabalo, 2499 Gana Kutarona. Nakarona has really emu who are 9 minutes past 4. So Kitro Fatona di Munata di Latela Natural. It's a 4 of the best. Oscalabala, the aim is not to sweat, but to move our bodies. So Keruena, a palinaki velena, to the Lenaki to the Lena. Check out the naked chicken when I'm not who will like her who will see it. Seat. 360 Radio.

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0: Hello, sir.
1: Hey, Oletu. Why are you in such a hurry?
0: Oh, sorry, Brother. I didn't even realize that it was you. Hey, I'm looking for Taxi Rank Butchery. We heard that Taxi Rank Butchery sells the freshest and most reasonable meat ever.
1: It's just around the corner there. The best meat butchery in Carltonville. Oletu.
0: Brother.
1: You have made the right choice. Taxi Rank Butchery is at number 14 Amethyst Street, Carltonville. Taxi Rank Butchery now on 0788-6863 and get the reasonable prices ever. 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
2: 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A precise local global connection. Hopola, we educate, we inform and entertain. Our vision is to be the most innovative radio to connect people with opportunity. Yeah, ke ka legend ho di lenga teng my friend. Ke ka legend ho di lenga teng my family. As o tseba, Michael Mathers na kwena high feel ke na kwa nene ye no go plaque in re ke re check hore na what holiday it is today that's lena la ka jene be ka mara mona he re check di baby girls and di baby boys. Yeah. On my side it shows where we are celebrating World Bathing Day. Letsatsi la o hlapa. World Bathing Day. The day celebrates humanity's shared connection to water through bathing, especially thermal hot springs, bathing, and other cleansing traditions. It also draws attention to water as a source of health, comfort, and community and dignity. World Bathing Day. Yes. That's in Lena Lakajeno, Ladi 22 June 2026. We are celebrating World Bathing Day. This day celebrates humanity's shared connection to water through bathing, especially thermal hot spring bathing and other cleansing traditions. It also draws attention to water as a source of health, comfort, community, and dignity. That's Lena Lakajeno. So let's really celebrate that's in Lena Lakajeno. Eric will feature just one song. Come Ramon here, check out the baby girls and the baby boys. Anyway, about check out the baby girls and baby boys. Let me tell me that's in Lele Lamukabeli because weekend I was not here, so we need to check. Yeah, what you do on the left hand side, you must also do on the right hand side. Let's just take one song. Come Rapina Elong Fella, a below hair, since a riba wishes a social and Tetamonati, so Mudumu, Toba di Lavala Belanga Kereso. A bale naki belena, Tilalena Kitilena, Vemonati, how I like her, who see, sit.

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2: 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Hopola, we educate, we inform and entertain. Our vision is to be the most innovative radio to connect people with Yeah, get a lady told the link at one of my friend. Kick at the lady told the link at one of my family. Bona, now Koya and the birthday girls and the birthday boys is in safe healing on my side. Whether Mshaba Chigil and Halo Wapeti at the Slim Lagajanaki, happy birthday, make her at a horror like a Vakuhutia Hoya Tolo. Bona, set all as a Hauka Hola, ya how ban yo, it is your birth month. So, Tasselin Lagajan Hola, Mosebeti Moholina is a friend, is a brother, yeah, ki reparation tailor. 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

0: This is Blue Mom with Sylvia. Now your radio is really turned on. 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